lyrically. Too great to mimic. You hate your bitter. No favoritism. That's fine with me. Create the riddles. Portrayed in civil. Unsafe a little. Oh, yes, indeed. It's plain and simple. I'm far from brittle. Unbreakable. You following? I'm Bruce Willis in a train wreck. I'm like training.

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1: Travis Barker, Joe Perry, Robin Dick, and yours truly,

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If you're curious about why I make these mashups, check out my video on the psychology of popped anthology to the right. Alright, so I'll see you guys next year. 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

0: I'm guessing I'ma be okay.
1: Since you don't feel me now,
0: I feel like I'ma live somehow.
2: Your love never meant much to me.

0: Live from NPR News in Washington, I'm Louise Schiavone. Senator Lindsey Graham has died from a brief and sudden illness, his Senate office says. The 71-year-old South Carolina Republican died last night. President Trump is saying this morning the death of Senator Graham was a shock and a loss.
1: He was like a member of the family to me. It's very tough, actually. It's amazing.
2: Mr. President.
1: He was such an advocate. He was, you know, if he wanted to get something. And, you know, he had a unique ability. He was able to deal with Democrats and Republicans. If I had a problem, a real problem, I wouldn't often ask. But if I had a problem with a Democrat, he could work it out.
0: President Trump spoke on NBC's Meet the Press. U.S. Central Command says the Strait of Hormuz is open to all vessels seeking to lawfully transit the international waterway. This after the U.S. says it struck more than 100 targets in Iran. The U.S. attacks follow an Iranian strike on a vessel in the strait, with that ship catching fire and the crew jumping overboard. The Justice Department is confirming it subpoenaed several New York Times reporters in connection with their reporting that, citing security concerns, the Secret Service had recommended that Trump not fly out of Turkey on the new Air Force One, an aircraft gifted to the president by Qatar. President Trump objected to the story, insisting the change in planes had nothing to do with security concerns. NPR's David Folkenflik says the Times is prepared to defend its journalists.
3: You saw a statement issued by David McCraw. He's a senior and veteran deputy general counsel at the newspaper, handles a lot of their First Amendment issues, Art. He said, you know, you mentioned they called it brazen. He said, the Times' journalists report the facts and advance the American public's right to know how their government is operating and how their taxpayer dollars are being used. He called it a brazen act that should be seen as nothing more than an attempt to prevent the public from knowing what is happening in their country by intimidating journalists from doing their jobs.
0: NPR's David Folkenflik. Houston activists are educating the community about their rights when dealing with immigration enforcement officers after the killing of Lorenzo Salgado Araujo, a Mexican immigrant, this week. From member station Houston Public Media, Keenan Vaughn reports on local groups responding by helping nearby businesses prepare for potential encounters with ICE agents.
4: Jasmine Karim Gonzalez, a local organizer, is surrounded by a group of people at a cafe near the Houston neighborhood where ICE agents killed Salgado Araujo. Gonzalez is handing out flyers containing information for business owners on what ICE agents can and cannot do when entering their establishments.
5: One of the most important things that business owners can know is that in order for ICE to go into a private spot in their business, so that would be, for example, an employees-only area, they need a signed judicial warrant.
4: Houston officials are continuing to call for an independent investigation into his death. For NPR News, I'm Keenan Vaughn in Houston.
0: This is NPR News. Investors on Wall Street are headed for a busy week with a slew of earnings reports from major banks and a critical inflation report expected. NPR's Rafael Nam has this preview.
6: Earnings season is kicking off again, and major banks from Bank of America to J.P. Morgan are set to report their results this week. Netflix will also report its earnings. Investors are also looking forward to the latest inflation report out on Tuesday. Consumer prices have surged in the past few months, mainly as energy prices have spiked over the war with Iran. And Federal Reserve Chair Kevin Warsh is set to testify before Congress as part of the traditional semi-annual event. It will be a great opportunity to hear what he makes of the current state of inflation and the economy. Rafael Nam, NPR News.
0: In Europe, the Eiffel Tower, the Louvre, and other Paris landmarks are closing early again today because of another brutal heat wave. It's France's third this year. Paris is extending heat wave measures with parks open all night, drinking water stations available, docks set up along the Seine River for swimming are attracting huge crowds. A very private reunion occurred Friday between King Charles and his son, Prince Harry, along with Harry's wife, Meghan, and their children, Archie and Lilibet. Buckingham Palace is confirming the meeting occurred at Charles's Highgrove estate west of London. The king had not seen his son Harry's family in 4 years. Relations have been tense since Harry and his wife left royal duty to live in America 6 years ago. I'm Louise Schiavone, NPR News, Washington.
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2: Good morning. It's 6 minutes after 6 here at QTZ. Local forecast for Baldwin Peninsula, Selwick Valley, including Cotby, Selwick, Norvik for today. Mostly cloudy, areas of fog, scattered rain showers. High is around 60 degrees. Southeast winds to 25 miles an hour. Tonight, mostly cloudy, scattered rain showers. Lows around 50 degrees. Southeast winds at 20 miles an hour. For Monday, mostly cloudy, scattered rain showers. Highs in the mid-50s. Southeast winds at 20 miles an hour. And for Monday night, mostly cloudy, scattered rain showers. Lows around 50 degrees. Southeast winds at 15 miles an hour. And Tuesday, mostly cloudy, scattered rain showers. Highs in the mid-50s. Southeast winds at 10 miles an hour. Today, again, mostly cloudy with areas of fog, scattered rain showers. Highs around 60 degrees, southeast wind at 25 miles an hour. And tonight, mostly cloudy, scattered rain showers. Highs around 50 degrees, southeast wind at 20 miles an hour. And currently, Kotchup, you are cloudy with rain, temperature 54 degrees. Wind south at 16, we do have 10-mile visibility for this hour. And we did have a sunrise this morning. It's sunrise 3:39 a.m. We'll set at 2:06 a.m. And that'll give us 2 hours, 22 hours and 27 minutes of daylight for today. And that's a loss of 16 minutes and 58 seconds from yesterday. Again, Kotchup, you were clear. Temperature, hopes were cloudy. Temperature, cloudy with rain, temperature 54 degrees, wind south at 16. We do have 10-mile visibility for this hour. That's a look at the news and the weather for this hour. 620 messages coming your way. Give me a call, 907-442-3434 for messages. 630 weather, and then our recorded program, Sing for Joy. And that's a look at our first hour of Sunday morning music for this fine Sunday morning. Sunday morning can be found on Dame Dial 720 in the computer, KUTZ.org. And for Sunday morning music, my name is Ernie. 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Good morning, KUTZ in Kotzebue.

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That song by the Slavic French Church Wonder is a group with Bible Nico Toro 10. The one before that one, Look For Me, that was by Ken Charlie with the Cusco group. Lighthouse started off with good music on the 6 o'clock hour, and that was by Robert Sheldon. Good morning. You are listening to Sunday Morning Music here at KUTZ. Good morning to you. Let's see, my number here for messages throughout this morning is 907-442-3434 for messages. Give me a call, I'll get them out here at 20 after each hour on this fine Sunday morning. Don't have any current messages, but I'm looking through our file systems on our computer for messages to get out to you, 20 after each hour this morning. Also, calls will be messages 20 after each hour this morning as well. Good morning, heading back to more good music here at KUTZ for this fine Sunday morning.

0: is God. God can do the same for you. He can reach down and get you out of the mess. Amen.
1: That song by Brother Gary Semple from his CD called Pure Country, with God Reach Way Down Below the Bottom. Come to 13 translated, How Great Thou Art. That was by Carrie Armstrong. Accompaniment with Joyful Noise with Mary Norton at the violin. Good morning to you. 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Looking at weather for this hour, about 1 minute to Sauk Valley, and it's comparable to northwest Alaska area for today. Mostly cloudy areas of fog, scattered rain showers. Highs around 60 degrees, southeast wind at 25 miles an hour. Tonight, mostly cloudy, scattered rain showers. Lows around 50 degrees, southeast wind at 20 miles an hour. For Monday, mostly cloudy, scattered rain showers. Highs in the mid-50s, southeast wind to 20 miles an hour. Monday night, mostly cloudy, scattered rain showers. Lows around 50 degrees, southeast wind to 15 miles an hour. Tuesday, mostly cloudy, scattered rain showers. Highs in the mid-50s, southeast winds to 10 miles an hour. Again for today, mostly cloudy, areas of fog, scattered rain showers, highs around 60 degrees, southeast wind at 25 miles an hour. Tonight, mostly cloudy, scattered rain showers, lows around 50 degrees, southeast wind at 20 miles an hour. And currently, Kotchubee, we're cloudy with rain, temperature 54 degrees. Wind southeast at 16. We do have 10-mile visibility for this hour. And Kotchubee's record high for today, 84 degrees. That was set in 1977. Record low for today was set twice at 36 degrees. First 1959, then 1973. Sunrise this morning, 3:39 a.m. will set tomorrow morning at 2:06 a.m. And I'll give us 22 hours and 27 minutes of daylight for today. And that's a loss of 16 minutes and 58 seconds from yesterday. Again, Kotchubee, we're cloudy with rain, temperature 54 degrees, wind southeast at 16. And we do have 10-mile visibility for this hour. And that's a good our weather for this hour. And it's time for our recorded program, Sing for Joy. Good morning. 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This fine Sunday morning. KOTZ and Kotchubee, good morning.

0: Welcome to Sing for Joy, presenting sacred music that expresses the biblical themes that are the basis of Christian worship for each week in the church year. Sing for Joy comes to you from St. Olaf College in Minnesota. 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
1: The writers of the biblical texts continually refer to the natural world as an expression of God's creative and sustaining power. The psalmist offers countless expressions of praise for God's creation. The prophets use creation imagery to express their messages of hope and justice. And in the Gospels, Jesus points to the earth as a mode of teaching and imagining God's grace. This week's Gospel is one of those moments where Jesus uses the image of a sower in a field to teach about the enduring power of God's Word. We open our program today with a beloved choral anthem of John Rutter, For the Beauty of the Earth. It gets us in the mood for praise of creation and its many gifts. The refrain proclaims, Lord of all, to thee we raise this our joyful hymn of praise.

John Rutter's setting of For the Beauty of the Earth by Folliot S. Pierpoint. Donald Pearson conducted the Cathedral Choir of St. John's Cathedral in Denver, Colorado, with organist Eric Plutz. Jesus used parables, or stories with common images and an unexpected twist, as teaching tools throughout his ministry. In the parable of the sower, someone scatters seed on a path where birds eat them, on rocky ground where they don't take root, among thorns where they don't flourish, and finally, on good soil where they do take root and grow. Unusually, Jesus actually takes a moment to explain the point of this parable, spelling it out for the listeners. This parable, he says, is about the Word of God. The one who hears God's Word and understands it is the one who flourishes. Our next piece of music offers a musical expression of this parable, written as a prayer to God. The final stanza prays, "Let not the world's deceitful cares the rising plant destroy, but let it yield a hundredfold the fruits of peace and joy."

to grow and produce good fruit. We'll hear a movement from a cantata by J.S. Bach that is set to verses from Isaiah 55, "For as the rain and snow come down from heaven,

Almighty God, Your Word is Cast, text by John Kaywood and tune Call Street by Roy Henry Johnson. We heard the choirs of the Cathedral of St. Philip in Atlanta, Georgia, under the direction of Robert L. Simpson. The Hebrew Bible reading for this Sunday offers similar imagery to the parable of the sower. The prophet proclaims that just as the rain waters the earth and nourishes it, causing new life to grow, so the word of God rains down on us and nourishes us, inviting us

We heard a movement from Cantata 18 of Johann Sebastian Bach, For As the Rain and Snow Come Down from Heaven. Jeffrey Thomas conducted the American Bach Soloists of San Francisco, California, with bass soloist James Weaver. To learn more about the music you hear on Sing for Joy, visit us on social media and on the web at singforjoy.org. There you can subscribe to our monthly e-newsletter. The psalm appointed for this week in worship is Psalm 65, which begins, "Praise is due to you, O God, in Zion, and to you shall vows be performed, O you who answer prayer." The psalmist continues with poetry full of praise. The praise includes gratitude for God's gifts of creation, and the psalmist names the mountains and seas, concluding, "Those who live at earth's farthest bounds are awed by your signs. You make the gateways of the morning and the evening shout for joy." We'll hear a beautifully sensitive sung setting of this psalm by Scottish composer and organist Charles McPherson

Thou, O God, art praised in Zion, a setting of Psalm 65 by Charles McPherson. We heard Rupert Goff with the Vicar's Choir of Wells Cathedral in Wells, United Kingdom. We turn now to the hymnody of 20th century hymn writer Fred Pratt Green with his hymn For the Fruit of All Creation. We hear the expressive text set to a gentle Welsh hymn tune, which invites both singer and listener to give thanks for God's creation and all that it teaches us. For the plowing, sowing, reaping, silent growth while we are sleeping, future needs in earth's safe keeping, thanks be to God.

We heard For the Fruit of All Creation, Fred Pratt Green's text sung to a Welsh traditional tune and arranged by Sing for Joy Director of Music Emeritus John Ferguson. Ferguson conducted and accompanied the St. Olaf Cantorai of Northfield, Minnesota. We began our program with John Rutter's music, and we returned to it again with his setting of We Plow the Field and Scatter. His setting includes harp accompaniment, which offers a beautiful lightness to the hymn singing. Again, we encounter the image of a sower in a field, reminded that God is God of both seed time and harvest.

We Plow the Fields and Scatter, hymn by Matthias Claudius, translated to English by Jane Montgomery Campbell, and set to a German tune by Johann A.P. Schultz. We heard John Rutter's arrangement, with Rutter conducting the Cambridge Singers and accompanist Thelma Owen. We close our program today in the same way that we began, with a musical setting of For the Beauty of the Earth, a hymn by Folliot S. Pierpoint. This time, we'll hear a hymn setting by David Evans, sung by the choir of Wells Cathedral with organist Rupert Goff. Sing for Joy listeners, may we all go out giving thanks for the gifts of God's creation, and especially for the gifts of music. In the words of the hymn writer, for the joy of ear and eye, for the heart and mind's delight, for the mystic harmony linking sense to sound and sight, Christ our Lord, to thee we raise this our sacrifice of praise.

0: Live from NPR News in Washington, I'm Dan Ronan. President Trump is praising the late South Carolina Senator Lindsey Graham, who died Saturday night. Graham had just returned to Washington after a fact-finding trip to Ukraine when paramedics were called to his Capitol Hill home for a report of a person suffering a medical emergency. Trump this morning called into NBC's Meet the Press, where he spoke about his one-time political rival who became one of his biggest political supporters.
1: Said he just landed from Ukraine. I said, that's a long trip to make. And he said, he sounded a little tired, but perfect, but a little bit tired. I had a right to be. And he was a worker. He was really a worker. But he sounded great, actually. But he actually said he was tired.
0: Graham was scheduled to appear on Meet the Press this morning to discuss his trip to Ukraine. Congress is back in session tomorrow, and with the death of Lindsey Graham, its ranks on the Republican side have thinned even further. It makes it difficult to pass important legislation. NPR's Mara Liasson reports.
2: The Republican majority in Congress was already slim, and it just got slimmer. The sudden death of Senator Graham and the absence of Republican Kentucky Senator Mitch McConnell makes Congress's job harder. McConnell has been hospitalized since mid-June, and there's not been a lot of information about his condition. Meanwhile, Congress has to pass the National Defense Authorization Act, plus an emergency supplemental funding request from the Pentagon to help pay for the war in Iran. Both are big priorities on Capitol Hill. President Trump has been demanding that the Senate pass an elections bill, which, among other things, would curtail mail-in voting. But Republican leaders in Congress have told him they don't have the votes to pass it. Mara Liasson, NPR News.
0: The U.S. and Iran are again exchanging fire for the third weekend in a row. These back-and-forth strikes began after Iran fired warning shots at a tanker attempting to transit through the Strait of Hormuz. The U.S. retaliated, striking multiple sites in Iran. NPR's Kerry Khan has the latest.
3: Iran's Navy says it fired the warning shots at a container vessel after, quote, several ships attempted to travel along an unapproved route through the vital waterway. The U.S. has urged ships to use a southern route through the strait that hugs the coast of Oman. Iran says that is a violation of the Memorandum of Understanding signed last month between Iran and the U.S. Posting on X, the U.S. military says it completed a third round of strikes overnight, hitting more than 100 targets, to hold, quote, Iranian forces accountable for its attack on commercial vessels in the Strait of Hormuz. Iran says it responded with fire toward Jordan and other Gulf states. The UAE and Qatari officials report intercepting incoming missile attacks. Kerry Khan, NPR News, Tel Aviv.
0: And from Washington, this is NPR. AAA says the price of gasoline is up as the war with Iran has resumed. Unleaded regular increased more than 7 cents this week to $3.87 a gallon. Diesel is up 11 cents to $4.88. The increase in prices come even as demand for gasoline declined last week by more than 3% on a daily basis, as motorists appear to be driving less following the 4th of July holiday. Hawaii has the most expensive fuel in the country. Indiana has the lowest. In tennis, Jannik Sinner will face Alexander Zverev in the men's final at Wimbledon on Sunday. Vicky Barker has the story from London.
4: Jannik Sinner comes into the final after decisively depriving Novak Djokovic of a 25th slam in the semifinals. The Italian is hoping for his fifth Grand Slam. German-born Alexander Zverev won his first Grand Slam in the French Open last month. His Wimbledon semifinal win ended hometown hero Arthur Ferry's hopes of rising from wild card to Wimbledon champion. Zverev will likely be hoping momentum is on his side, but he's lost his last 9 matches against Sinner and has never faced him on grass, where Sinner is considered the stronger player. For NPR News, I'm Vicky Barker in London.
0: Saturday, 21-year-old Linda Noskova won the women's singles title at Wimbledon. The 4 teams have been decided for the World Cup. France will play Spain Tuesday. Wednesday, England and Argentina face for the semifinal. This is NPR.
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6: Good morning. It's 6 minutes after 7 here at KOTZ local forecast for Baldwinton at the Selwick Valley, including Cotterie, Selwick, Narvik. For most of northwest Alaska, mostly cloudy, and this is for Baldwinton in the Selwick Valley, mostly cloudy, areas of fogs, scattered rain showers, highs around 60 degrees, southeast wind at 25 miles an hour. And tonight, mostly cloudy, scattered rain showers, lows around 50 degrees, southeast wind at 20 miles an hour. Monday, mostly cloudy, scattered rain showers, highs in the mid-50s, southeast wind at 20 miles an hour. And Monday night, mostly cloudy, scattered rain showers, lows around 50 degrees, southeast wind at 15 miles an hour. For Tuesday, mostly cloudy, scattered rain showers, highs in the mid-50s, southeast wind to 10 miles an hour. Again for today, mostly cloudy, areas of fog, scattered rain showers, highs around 60 degrees, southeast wind at 25 miles an hour. And tonight, mostly cloudy, scattered rain showers, lows around 50 degrees, southeast wind at 20 miles an hour. And currently, Kotzebue are cloudy with some rain, temperature 52 degrees, winds are east at 15. We do have 10-mile visibility for this hour. And Kotzebue's record high for today, 84 degrees. That was at 1977. Record low for today, 36 degrees, was set two times, first 1959, then 1973. Sunrise this morning, 3:39 a.m., will set tomorrow morning at 2:06 a.m., and it'll give us 22 hours and 27 minutes of daylight for today. And that's a loss of 16 minutes and 58 seconds from yesterday. Can Kotzebue were cloudy with rain, temperature 52 degrees, wind south at 15. We do have 10-mile visibility for this hour. That's a look at your news and weather for this hour. 720 messages coming your way. 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

way, the truth, and the life. No man cometh unto the Father but through me. Come, let us reason together, saith the Lord. Though your sins be as scarlet, they shall be white as snow. Though they be red like crimson, they shall be as white.

Good morning to you. That song by the Gaudi Lights with Hallelujah, He Saved Me. Build My Mansions, that was by Owen Mack. And God on a Mountain by Robert Sheldon. Good morning to you. It's 21 minutes after the hour of 7 here at KOTZ. Time for a look at our messages for this hour. My number, though, is 907-442-3434 for messages. 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Board of Directors will hold a meeting 5 p.m. Wednesday, July 15th at Boardroom at KOTZ Studios. Once again, that's Wednesday, July 15th at 5 p.m. Any questions, call KOTZ at 907-442-3434. That number 907-442-3434 for KOTZ. And from Northwest Independent Housing Authority, Board of Commissioners regular monthly meeting announcement. This for July 15th, 2026 at 9 o'clock in the morning in the NIHA Conference Room. Once again, that's July 15th, 2026. At 9 a.m. at the NIHA Conference Room, Board of Commissioners for Independent Housing Authority. And KOTZ is hosting community workshop on outdoor recreation and our downtown. Big things are coming to Kotzebue. Our community has been selected to take part in the recreation economy for rural communities program. We are inviting residents, businesses, and community groups to join the conversation. And this is for Monday, July 13, 5:30 to 8:30 p.m. and Tuesday, July 14, 9 a.m. to 4:30 p.m. And this is at the Youth Center on Wanda Street here in Kotzebue. There'll be a hands-on community workshop about how outdoor recreation like trails, rivers, parks, and open spaces can support our downtown, local businesses, and quality of life. Click the QR code to register. Complimentary refreshments and snacks will be provided. And this is sponsored as presented by the City of Kotzebue Parks and Recreation Department. If you have any questions about this community workshop, you can call the Parks and Recreation Department for the City of Kotzebue, 907-442-3446. That number, 907-442-3446. And Kotzebue Broadcasting Incorporated notice. Cliff Bishop for Governor and Greta Shirk for Lieutenant Governor will be holding a meet and greet at the Youth Center here in Kotzebue on Wanda Street Wednesday, July 15th at 5 to 7:30 p.m. And once again, the meet and greet. Cliff Bishop for Governor and Greta Shirk for Lieutenant Governor. Meet and greet them Wednesday, July 15th from 5 to 7:30 p.m. And our 880 moose permit appeal is available for moose hunters in game unit, game management unit 23 from started June 1st until July 15th. 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That number for Kathy
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That number for City Hall again, 907-442-3401. If you have any questions about that large item pickup.

That song by Williams Group with My Prayer. And that took us up to weather time here at KOTZ. It's 29 minutes to the hour of 8. It's 29 minutes to the hour of 8. And looking at some weather for you for this hour. Balwin Peninsula, the Selwick Valley, including Cotri, Selwick, Norvik, and this for most of northwest Alaska, it's mostly cloudy. But here in Balwin Peninsula, the Selwick Valley, mostly cloudy too. Areas of fog, scattered rain showers, highs around 60 degrees with southeast wind to 25 miles an hour. Tonight, mostly cloudy, scattered rain showers, lows around 50 degrees, southeast wind at 20 miles an hour. Monday, mostly cloudy, scattered rain showers, highs in the mid-50s, southeast wind at 20 miles an hour. Monday night, mostly cloudy, scattered rain showers, lows around 50 degrees, southeast wind at 15 miles an hour. For Tuesday, mostly cloudy, scattered rain showers, highs in the mid-50s, southeast wind at 10 miles an hour for Tuesday. Again, for today, mostly cloudy, areas of fog, scattered rain showers, highs around 60 degrees, southeast wind at 25 miles an hour. Tonight, mostly cloudy, scattered rain showers, lows around 50 degrees, southeast wind at 20 miles an hour. And that was a look at a local forecast for Balwin Peninsula, Selwick Valley, and our current condition file. All these were posted at 7 o'clock this morning by the National Weather Service in Anchorage. Cuts beyond the list. Cloudy with rain, 52 degrees. Wind south at 15. Barometric pressure 29.54. Rising from last hour. We do have 10 mile visibility. Otkapke GKA Barrow Fog. 37 degrees, winds east at 15. Wind chill 27 degrees with 3/4 mile visibility. Gamble cloudy with rain 41 degrees. Winds north at 22. Wind chill 31 degrees, 10 mile visibility. Kivalian rain 51 degrees. Wind southeast at 14. 10 mile visibility. Nome de Sar fog 48 degrees. Wind south at 8. 6 mile visibility. Point Hope mostly cloudy, 48 degrees. Wind southeast at 14. 10 mile visibility. Red Dog Mine cloudy with rain, 52 degrees. Wind south at 7. 10 mile visibility. Savunga cloudy, fog and rain, 40 degrees. Winds are north at 18. Wind chill 30 degrees with 2.5 mile visibility. Selwick cloudy 53 degrees, wind south at 7, 10 mile visibility. Selwick cloudy 53 degrees, wind south at 7, with 10 mile visibility. And Chishmer cloudy 47 degrees, wind south at 14, 10 mile visibility. Tin City Wainwright not reporting. Unalakleet cloudy, 49 degrees. Winds east at 14, 10 mile visibility. Wales cloudy with rain, 39 degrees. Winds north at 10. Wind chill 32 degrees with 1 3/4 mile visibility. Teller cloudy with rain, 46 degrees. Winds south at 15. Wind chill 39 degrees with 10 mile visibility. And for Kiana, cloudy 52 degrees. Wind south at 6, 10 mile visibility. For Ambler, cloudy, fog and rain 50 degrees. Wind southeast at 8, gusting to 15. 3 mile visibility. Buckland, mostly cloudy, 51 degrees. Wind southeast at 8, 10 mile visibility. During cloudy, 49 degrees. Wind southeast at 13,
10 mile visibility. Narvik cloudy, 53 degrees, wind south at 14 with 8 mile visibility. Note that cloudy with rain, 52 degrees, wind southeast at 9, 10 mile visibility. Shungnak rain, 52 degrees. See Shungnak rain, cloudy skies, 52 degrees. Winds are southeast at 8 with 10 mile visibility. And going to the interior, Fairbanks, mostly cloudy, 53 degrees, wind southwest at 6. And for Hooslea, cloudy, 51 degrees, wind south at 8, 10 mile visibility. Going for the south, for St. Paul, cloudy, 44 degrees, wind southwest at 12, 8 mile visibility. Narvik City, Anchorage, cloudy with rain, 52 degrees, winds calm with 8 mile visibility. And Kotzebue again, we're cloudy with rain. Our temperature is 52 degrees, winds are south at 15. And we do have 10 mile visibility for this hour. And Kotzebue's Rakatai for today, 84 degrees, that was at 1977. Record low for today, 36 degrees, was set two times, first 1959 and 1973. And our sunrise sunset chart says sunrise for Kotzebue 3:39 a.m. this morning, will set tomorrow morning at 10. Tomorrow morning at 2:06 a.m. And they'll give us 22 hours and 27 minutes of daylight for today. And that's a loss of 16 minutes and 58 seconds from yesterday. In Kotzebue, we're cloudy with rain. Temperature 52 degrees. Winds are south at 15. We do have 10 mile visibility for this hour. And that's with our weather for this hour. And a good morning to everyone listening. Hope you're enjoying our good music on this fine Sunday morning. And as usual, my next song is going out to family. Good morning to wife Mary and our children. There's Ken and Cheryl in Live and Good. Sonny's hanging out in Anchorage. Charles and Josie as well with our grandson in Anchorage. Kinda's home with us, and Margaret is spending another year at Providence, Rhode Island. She graduated a year ago last spring from Brown, and she decided to spend a year there. And again, she decided to spend another year there. She'll be home in about a week and a half, and then head back to Providence after staying home for a few days. We have Nixon also at home, kind of at home with us, and Ashley and Sam also with us at home. Good morning to family and everyone else listening. This is Sunday Morning Music's favorite song.

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That song by the Portsmen with It Wasn't Nails. Play Me the Waltz of the Angels for Me. That was by the Owen Mack. And Oblity Longitni. That was by Gordon Coyote from Northern Canada. Ilitya Northern Canada, me Gordon Coyote. Oblity Longitni. And Rock of Ages, Hide Thou Me. That was by Port Wagner with the Blackwood Brothers. Good morning to you listening to Sunday morning music here at KOTZ. Good morning. Standing by for some news, Sunday morning music here at KOTZ at the top of the hour. It'll be 8 o'clock in the morning. And we're going to news, weather, and more music, messages, and weather for the next hour. KOTZ in Kotzebue. 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

Good morning. It's 6 minutes after 8 here at KOTZ, local forecast for Balwinton and the Selwick Valley, including Cotterby, Selwick, Norwick. Today, mostly cloudy, areas of fog, scattered rain showers, highs around 60 degrees, southeast winds to 25 miles an hour. Tonight, mostly cloudy, scattered rain showers, lows around 50 degrees, southeast winds to 20 miles an hour. Monday, mostly cloudy, scattered rain showers, highs in the mid-50s, southeast winds to 20 miles an hour. Monday night, mostly cloudy, scattered rain showers, lows around 50 degrees, southeast winds to 15 miles an hour. Tuesday, mostly cloudy, scattered rain showers, highs in the mid-50s, southeast winds to 10 miles an hour. Again, for today, mostly cloudy, areas of fog, scattered rain showers, highs around 60 degrees, southeast winds to 25 miles an hour. And tonight, mostly cloudy, scattered rain showers, lows around 50 degrees, southeast winds to 20 miles an hour. And currently, Cotterby cloudy, 52 degrees, winds south at 14. We do have 10-mile visibility for this hour. And Cotterby's record time for today, 84 degrees. That was set in 1977. Record low for today, 36 degrees. That was set twice, first 1959. Then 1973. Sunrise this morning was at 3:39 a.m. Well set tomorrow morning at 2:06 a.m. And that'll give us 22 hours and 27 minutes of daylight for today. And that's a loss of 16 minutes and 58 seconds from yesterday. Can Cotterby cloudy, 52 degrees, wind south at 14. We do have 10-mile visibility for this hour. That's a look at your news and weather for this hour. 820 messages coming your way. 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

0: That song by Brother Gershom with his wife Margot within the sweet by and by. And the one before that one was How Beautiful Heaven Must Be. That was by Owen Mack. And Don't Overlook Salvation. That was by Robert Sheldon. Good morning to you. Listen to Sunday morning music here at KUTZ. And my number here for messages is 907-442-3434 for messages. Good morning. Just want some messages here for you on our software computer. And let's see, from the Division of Commercial Fishing, Alaska Department of Fish and Game, here in Kotzebue, through the Nome office. The Kotzebue Commercial Salmon Fishing Opening. Commercial salmon fishing will open in the Kotzebue District as follows. Will open for 8 hours, 10 a.m. to 6 p.m. Sunday, July 12. Once again, the opening for today, 8 hours, starting at 10 o'clock this morning till 6 p.m. this evening, Sunday, July 12. One buyer is currently registered to purchase salmon in Kotzebue this season. The 2025 commercial harvest forecast is 50,000 to 150,000 chum salmon. Permit holders are reminded to check with their buyers before starting fishing operations to ensure they have a market for their catch. And if you have any questions about the commercial fishing opening, you can call the Kotzebue office 907-442-3420 or the Commercial Fisheries office in Nome 1-800-560-2271. That number here in Kotzebue 907-442-3420 or the Nome office 1-800-560-2271. And permit holders are reminded to check with their buyers before starting fishing operation to ensure they have a market for their catch. Make sure you swing by the buyer's office before you go out and fish to make sure they're open for today. Once again, today's opening 10 a.m. to 6 p.m. Sunday, July 12th. 10 a.m. to 6 p.m. today. Good luck for the fishermen. And Kotzebue Broadcasting Incorporated Board of Directors will hold a meeting at 5 p.m. Wednesday, July 15th, in the KUTZ boardroom here at the studio. Any questions, call KUTZ at 907-442-3434. That number, 907-442-3434. Northwest Inupiat Housing Authority here in Kotzebue, the Board of Commissioners regular monthly meeting announcement. This is for July 15, 2026 at 9 o'clock in the morning, and it's at the Northwest Inupiat Housing Authority conference room. Once again, their meeting is at July 15, 9 o'clock in the morning at the Northwest Inupiat Housing Authority conference room. And Kotzebue is hosting a community workshop on outdoor recreation in our downtown. Big things are coming to Kotzebue. Our community has been selected to take part in the Recreation Economy for Rural Communities program. And we are inviting residents, businesses, and community groups to join the conversation. And this is for Monday, July 13, 5:30 to 8:30 p.m. And Tuesday, July 14, 9 o'clock in the morning till 4:30 p.m. And this is at the Youth Center on Kotzebue, here in Kotzebue on Wanda Street. There'll be a hands-on community workshop about outdoor recreation like trails, rivers, parks, and open spaces can support our downtown local businesses and quality of life. And you're to click the QR code to register. Complimentary refreshments and snacks will be provided. And this is presented by the City of Kotzebue Parks and Recreation Department. If you have any questions, call them 907-442-3446. That number, 907-442-3446. And meet and greet. This is Click Bishop for Governor and Greta Shirk for Lieutenant Governor. We'll be holding a meet and greet at the Youth Center on Wanda Street Wednesday, July 15th from 5 to 7:30 p.m. Any questions, call KOTZ at 907-442-3434. That number, 907-442-3434. Arm 880 moose permit available for moose hunters in Game Unit 23. Started June 1st and ends July 15th. This permit is only available in person. Kotzebue residents may pick one up at the Alaska Department of Fish and Game office on 5th Avenue here in town. And if you live outside of Kotzebue, call Kathy Sherman at 907-442-3420 for more information about where you can get the RM 880 permit in your village. That number again, 907-442-3420. And once again, the deadline to get that 880 permit, moose permit, is July 15th. And from the City of Kotzebue Cleanup Project, large item pickup has been extended until July 31st. City Council and the City of Kotzebue are extending large item pickup, including vehicles, to July 31st, 2026. Deadline to sign up is Friday, July 24th, 2026 at 5 p.m. All fees associated with extended large pickup items, including vehicles, are being waived. To sign up for vehicle removal, please pick up a vehicle disposal form from the City Hall or Public Works. Any questions, call City Hall at 907-442-3401. That number, 907-442-3401. If you have any questions, call the City Hall. And let's look at our messages for this hour. And my number again, 907-442-3434 for messages. And we have this word before our weather. Good morning.
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Time now is 8:30 in the morning. Looking at fall winds, Peninsula Selwick Valley, including Katowice, Selwick, Norvik, mostly cloudy for today. Areas of fog, scattered rain showers, highs around 60 degrees. Southeast winds at 25 miles an hour. Tonight, mostly cloudy, scattered rain showers, lows around 50 degrees. Southeast winds at 20 miles an hour. And Monday, mostly cloudy, scattered rain showers, highs in the mid-50s, southeast winds to 20 miles an hour. And Monday night, mostly cloudy, scattered rain showers, lows around 50 degrees, southeast winds to 15 miles an hour. For Tuesday, mostly cloudy, scattered rain showers, highs in the mid-50s, southeast winds to 10 miles an hour. Again, for today, mostly cloudy, areas of fog, scattered rain showers, highs around 60 degrees, southeast winds to 25 miles an hour. And tonight, mostly cloudy, scattered rain showers, lows around 50 degrees, southeast winds at 20 miles an hour. And now let's look at a local forecast for our Bowen Peninsula Selwick Valley, including Katowice, Selwick, Narvik. And our current condition file, all these were posted as of 8 o'clock this morning by the National Weather Service. And looking at Kotzebue on the list, cloudy, 53 degrees, wind south at 13. And we do have 10 mile visibility for this hour. And Otkapgegike, E-Barrel, fog 39 degrees, winds east at 18, gusting to 26, wind chill 29 degrees, 3/4 mile visibility. For Gamble, cloudy with rain, 41 degrees, winds north at 24, gusting to 28, wind chill 30 degrees, 10 mile visibility. Kilina, cloudy with rain, 50 degrees, wind southeast at 11. 10 mile visibility. Nome des Aurès, cloudy, 49 degrees, wind southeast at 11, 10 mile visibility. Point Hope, cloudy, 48 degrees, wind southeast at 14, 10 mile visibility. Point Hope, wind des Aurès, southeast at 14. Point Lay, not reporting. Red Dog Mine, cloudy with drizzle, 48 degrees, wind south at 14, gusting to 18. 10 mile visibility. Some cloudy, fog and rain, 39 degrees, winds north at 17, wind chill 30 degrees, 2.5 mile visibility for Savanga this hour. Some cloudy with rain, 53 degrees, wind south at 8, 10 mile visibility. Shishmaref, cloudy with rain, 48 degrees, wind southwest at 11, 10 mile visibility. In Tin City, Wainwright not reporting. Unalakleet, cloudy, 49 degrees, wind south at 7, 10 mile visibility. Wales, cloudy with rain, 41 degrees, winds north at 8, wind chill 35 degrees, 1.5 mile visibility. For Teller, cloudy with rain, 46 degrees, wind south at 11, 10 mile visibility. Kind of cloudy, 53 degrees, wind south at 6, 10 mile visibility. Ambler, cloudy, fog and rain, 50 degrees, wind southeast at 8, gusting to 15, 3 mile visibility. Buckland, mostly cloudy, 51 degrees, wind southeast at 10, 10 mile visibility. Deering, cloudy, 50 degrees, wind southeast at 7, 10 mile visibility. Narvik, cloudy, 54 degrees, wind south at 14, 8 mile visibility. Nota, cloudy, 52 degrees, wind south at 12, 10 mile visibility. Shangnak, cloudy, fog and rain, 52 degrees, wind southeast at 10, gusting to 15,
1 3/4 miles visibility. And looking at the interior, Fairbanks. Mostly cloudy, 54 degrees. Wind south at 3, 10 mile visibility. And for Wainwright, cloudy, 54 degrees. Winds northeast at 4, 10 mile visibility. Hooslea, cloudy, 52 degrees. Wind south at 7, 10 mile visibility. And going for the south for St. Paul, fog, 44 degrees. Winds west at 10. 2.5 mile visibility. Wind chill for St. Paul, 38 degrees. Narvik City, Anchorage is cloudy with rain, 52 degrees. Winds northeast at 3, 7 mile visibility. And Kotzebue again, we're cloudy, 53 degrees. Winds south at 13. Barometric pressure 29.57. Rising from last hour, we do have 10 mile visibility for this hour. And Kotzebue's record high for today, 84 degrees. That was at 1977. Record low for today, 36 degrees. That was set twice, first 1959, then 1973. Sun rose this morning, 3:39 a.m. Well set tomorrow morning at 2:06 a.m. And I'll give us 22 hours and 27 minutes of daylight for today. And that's a loss of 16 minutes and 58 seconds from yesterday. Again, Kotzebue were cloudy, 53 degrees. Wind southeast at 13. We do have 10 mile visibility for this hour. And let's look at our weather for this hour. And our time now is 23 minutes to the hour. 9 o'clock. Good morning. Hope you're enjoying our good music on this fine Sunday morning. And more good music coming your way here at KOTZ 720 on AM dial in Kotzebue.

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Lord Jesus, I was not there when they nailed you to the cross. Lord, I ask you and thank you for your great mercy, loving kindness. Look mercifully to us sinners here on this earth. Someday we may realize, understand, and seek you as my personal Savior. Lord Jesus, when you shed your precious blood, that one little drop of blood fell on me. And I feel the truth, the Holy Spirit, and the healing touch of your power. Lord, I ask you that you pour your Holy Spirit upon all my nephews and nieces, that they may see the light and accept you as their personal Savior, that someday they'll walk in the path of righteousness. For as you have promised, you'll come again. In Jesus' name we ask and thank you. Amen.

That song by the Godfrey Prince Church fundraiser group with Go to Jesus. And the one before that one, A Beautiful Rose, that was by the Isaacs. Where Could I Go? That was by Barbara Mandrell. And the one before that one was You're My Kind of Woman, You're My Kind of Man. We're going to be standing by for some news here at KOTZ. Good morning. We're on AM dial 720 in the computer, KOTZ.org. At the top of the hour, it'll be 9 o'clock in the morning. This is KOTZ Sunday Morning Music standing by for some news. Good morning.

0: Washington. I'm Dan Ronan. President Trump and others are praising the late Senator Lindsey Graham, who died Saturday night. Graham was 71. Paramedics were called to his Washington, D.C. home for a report of a person suffering a medical emergency. Graham's fellow South Carolina Senator Tim Scott was on CNN's State of the Union.
1: America's lost a true statesman. We don't have many left, but he was a true statesman. But I've lost a friend. It is a morning of mourning for me. It's a powerful reminder that life is fleeting, that we are not here very long.
0: Graham had just returned to Washington after a fact-finding trip to Ukraine. Congress is back in session tomorrow, and with the death of Lindsey Graham, the Republican ranks have thinned even further, making it more difficult to pass important legislation. NPR's Mara Liasson reports.
2: The Republican majority in Congress was already slim, and it just got slimmer. The sudden death of Senator Graham and the absence of Republican Kentucky Senator Mitch McConnell makes Congress's job harder. McConnell has been hospitalized since mid-June, and there's not been a lot of information about his condition. Meanwhile, Congress has to pass the National Defense Authorization Act, plus an emergency supplemental funding request from the Pentagon to help pay for the war in Iran. Both are big priorities on Capitol Hill. President Trump has been demanding that the Senate pass an elections bill, which, among other things, would curtail mail-in voting. But Republican leaders in Congress have told him they don't have the votes to pass it. Mara Liasson, NPR News.
0: The U.S. military overnight conducted new airstrikes against Iranian targets, and Iran hit several of its neighbors in the Middle East, including Kuwait, Oman, Jordan, Qatar, and Bahrain. The repeated fighting in the last week has put the fragile ceasefire and talks for a permanent end to the war in jeopardy. NPR's Carrie Codd is in northern Israel. She has the latest on the back-and-forth military action concerning the Strait of Hormuz.
3: On Saturday, Iran said it fired warning shots at a container ship attempting to transit the strait. And this was along a southern route that hugs the coast of Oman. According to media accounts and videos, that ship caught fire and the crew was forced to abandon it. The U.S. and the U.N. have been encouraging ships to use this alternative route. It's away from the coast of Iran. Iran insists that this is a violation of the Memorandum of Understanding that the U.S. and Iran signed last month.
0: A heat wave is expected across much of the country this week. Two-thirds of the nation could be impacted. Temperatures are forecast to be 15 to 25 degrees hotter than normal from the southwest to the Great Plains before the heat wave eventually moves into the East Coast. The National Weather Service says record temperatures could be reported across the country. This is NPR. Two people were shot and killed, four others wounded in Toronto Saturday in what police thought was an active shooter situation, but it was actually a gun battle between two people who were targeting each other. The shootings took place at an annual Latin American cultural festival, which draws thousands of people for live music, dancing, food, and performances. The final four teams in the FIFA World Cup are now set in the quarterfinals. France will play Spain. England will face the defending champ, Argentina. NPR's Becky Sullivan reports.
4: Saturday's two games both went to extra time. First, in hot and muggy Florida, England outlasted Norway in their thrilling, hulking star striker, Erling Haaland. The 23-year-old English phenom Jude Bellingham scored both goals in a 2-1 victory to send the Three Lions through. In Kansas City, Argentina was taken to the brink yet again. Switzerland went down a man after a video review led to a second yellow card for forward Braille Mbolo, yet they clung to a 1-1 tie for the rest of the second half and much of extra time before Argentina finally took the lead. Superstar Lionel Messi did not score a goal, breaking a streak of 9 straight World Cup games in which he had found the net. Still, he has 8 goals overall for this tournament and now 2 more chances to score even more. Becky Sullivan, NPR News, Kansas City.
0: AAA says the price of gasoline is up as the war with Iran has resumed. Unleaded regular increased more than 7 cents this week to $3.87 a gallon. Diesel was up 11 cents to $4.88. The increases in price come even as demand for gasoline declined last week as people drive less after the 4th of July. It's NPR.
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6: Good morning. It's 6 minutes after nine here at KOTZ. Local forecasts for Bowen, the Selwick Valley, including Kotze, Selwick, Narvik, for today. Mostly cloudy areas of fog. Scattered rain showers. Highs around 60 degrees. Southeast wind to 25 miles an hour. Tonight, mostly cloudy. Scattered rain showers. Lows around 50 degrees. Southeast wind at 20 miles an hour. Monday, mostly cloudy, scattered rain showers, highs in the mid-50s. Southeast wind at 20 miles an hour. And Monday night, mostly cloudy, scattered rain showers, lows around 50 degrees. Southeast winds to 15 miles an hour. For Tuesday, mostly cloudy, scattered rain showers, highs in the mid-50s. Southeast winds to 10 miles an hour. Again, for today, mostly cloudy areas of fog. Scattered rain showers, highs around 60 degrees. Southeast winds to 25 miles an hour. Tonight, mostly cloudy. Scattered rain showers, lows around 50 degrees. Southeast winds at 20 miles an hour. And Kotze's record high for today, 84 degrees. That was at 1977. Record low for today, 36 degrees, was set two times. First, 1959. Then 1973. Sun rose this morning 3:39 a.m. will set tomorrow morning at 2:06 a.m. And I'll give us 22 hours and 27 minutes of daylight for today. And that's a loss of 16 minutes and 58 seconds from yesterday. Again, Kotze cloudy, 53 degrees. Wind south at 14. We do have 10-mile visibility for this hour. And that's a look at our news and the weather for this hour. 920 messages coming your way. 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

0: That song about the gate, the homecoming friends with ghosts, rest high upon the mountain. Sweet Bill of Land, that was by Reverend Chuck Mays from the Cottage View Assembly of God Church years ago with Sweet Bill of Land. And that's just with wife Kathy. And A Man Who Can, that was by Robert Sheldon. Good morning to you listening to Sunday Morning Music here at KOTC. And it's time for a look at our messages for this hour. And my number again, 907-442-3434 for messages. 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We'll open for 8 hours, 10 o'clock this morning until 6 p.m. this evening, Sunday, July 12. Commercial fishing opening 8 hours from 10 a.m. this morning until 6 p.m. this evening, 8 hours, Sunday, July 12, 2026. One buyer is currently registered to purchase salmon in Cottage View this season. The 2025 Cottage View commercial harvest forecast is 50,000 to 150,000 chum salmon. 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And if you have any questions concerning the fisheries, you can call the Cottage View office at 907-442-3420 or the Commercial Fishing Office in Nome, 1-800-560-2271. 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And from North 13th Bay Housing Authority, the Board of Commissioners' regular monthly meeting announcement is July 15th, 2026, 9 o'clock in the morning at the North 13th Bay Housing Authority conference room. 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Big things are coming to Cottage View. Our community has been selected to take part in the Recreation Community for Rural Communities program. We're inviting residents, business, and community groups to join the conversation. And this is for Monday, July 13th, 5:30 to 8:30 p.m. Also Tuesday, July 14th, 9 o'clock in the morning until 4:30 p.m. And this is happening at the Youth Center here in Cottage View on Wanda Street. This will be a hands-on community workshop about our outdoor recreation, like trails, rivers, parks, and open spaces can support our downtown local businesses and quality of life. 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Complimentary refreshments and snacks will be provided. And this is presented by City of Cottage View Parks and Recreation Department. any questions, you can call them at 442-3446. That number, 907-442-3446. And notice, let's see, click Bishop for Governor and Greta Shirk for Lieutenant Governor. We'll be holding a meet and greet at the Youth Center on Wanda Street here in Kotzebue, Wednesday, July 15, 2026, 5 to 7:30 p.m. Any questions, give us a call at 907-442-3434. That number, 907-442-3434. And the RM880 moose permit availability for moose hunters in Game Unit 23 was started June 1st until July 15th. This permit is only available in person. Kotzebue residents may pick one up at the Alaska Department of Fish and Game Office on Fifth Avenue here in town. And if you live outside of Kotzebue, call Kathy Sherman at 907-442-3420 for more information. That number for Kathy again, 907-442-3420. And from the city of Kotzebue, the cleanup project for our fair city, large item pickup extended to July 31st. City Council and the City of Kotzebue are extending the large item pickup, including vehicles, to July 31st, 2026. Deadline to sign up is Friday, July 24th, 2026, at 5 p.m. All fees associated with the extended large item pickup, including vehicles, are being waived. To sign up for a vehicle removal, please pick up a vehicle disposable form from the City Hall or Public Works Department. Any questions, please contact the City Hall at 907-442-3401. That number, 907-442-3401. And that's what our message is for this hour. And my number again, 907-442-3434. For messages. Good morning to everyone listening. And right after this word, we're going to have our weather.
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0: And looking at weather for this hour for Baldwin Peninsula Selwick Valley, including Kotzebue, Selwick, Narvik, and this is comparable to most of Northwest Alaska. Baldwin Peninsula Selwick Valley, including Kotzebue, Selwick, Narvik, for today mostly cloudy areas of fog scattered. Rain showers, highs around 60 degrees, southeast wind to 25 miles an hour. Tonight, mostly cloudy, scattered rain showers, lows around 50 degrees, southeast wind to 20 miles an hour. For Monday, mostly cloudy, scattered rain showers, highs in the mid-50s, southeast wind to 20 miles an hour. And for Monday night, mostly cloudy, scattered rain showers, lows around 50 degrees, southeast wind to 15 miles an hour. Tuesday, mostly cloudy, scattered rain showers, highs in the mid-50s, southeast wind to 10 miles an hour. Again, for today, mostly cloudy, with areas of fog, scattered rain showers, highs around 60 degrees, southeast wind to 25 miles an hour. And tonight, mostly cloudy, scattered rain showers, lows around 50 degrees with southeast winds to 20 miles an hour. And that was a look at our local forecast for Baldwin Peninsula Selwick Valley. And our current condition file, all these were posted as of 9 o'clock this morning. by the National Weather Service. Cloudy beyond the list, cloudy, 53 degrees. Winds southeast at 14. Barometric pressure 29.58. Rising from last hour with 10-mile visibility for Cloudy view this hour. Otkapka Gekie Barrow got fog, 39 degrees. Winds east at 20. Windchill 28 degrees with a 1/2-mile visibility. Campbell cloudy with rain, 40 degrees. Winds north at 22, gusting to 28. Windchill 29 degrees with 10-mile visibility. Keweenaw cloudy with fog and rain, 49 degrees. Winds south at 20, 5-mile visibility. Nome des Arts cloudy, 49 degrees. Winds southeast at 12 with 9-mile visibility. Point Hope cloudy, 48 degrees. Winds southeast at 17, 10-mile visibility. Point Hope winds des Arts southeast at 17. Point Lay not reporting this hour. Red Dog Mine cloudy, 48 degrees. Wind southeast at 9, gusting to 19, 10-mile visibility. Savunga cloudy, fog and rain, 39 degrees. Winds north at 17, gusting to 23. Wind chill 29 degrees with 4-mile visibility. Sava cloudy with rain, 52 degrees. Wind south at 6, 10-mile visibility. Shishmer cloudy, 47 degrees. Wind southwest at 9, 10-mile visibility. Tin City Wainwright not reporting. Unalakleet cloudy, 49 degrees. Winds east at 8 with 10-mile visibility. For Wales cloudy with rain, 39 degrees. Winds north at 9. Windchill 32 degrees with 2-mile visibility. Teller cloudy. Rain. Teller cloudy, 47 degrees. Winds south at 12, 10-mile visibility. Kiana cloudy with rain, 53 degrees. Winds south at 4, 10-mile visibility. Ambler cloudy, fog and rain, 50 degrees. Winds southeast at 9, 3-mile visibility. Buckland cloudy with rain, 52 degrees. Winds southeast at 12. 10-mile visibility. Deering cloudy, 51 degrees. Wind southeast at 7. 10-mile visibility. For Deering cloudy, 51 degrees. Wind southeast at 7. With 10-mile visibility. Narvik cloudy, 54 degrees. Wind south at 14, 8-mile visibility. Note that cloudy, 51 degrees. Wind south at 12, 10-mile visibility. Shungna cloudy with fog and rain, 50 degrees. Wind southeast at 9, 2-mile visibility. And looking at the interior Fairbanks, mostly cloudy, 56 degrees. Winds calm with 10-mile visibility. And Port Wainwright cloudy, 54 degrees, winds northeast at 4, 10-mile visibility. Hooslea mostly cloudy, 53 degrees. Wind south at 6, 10-mile visibility. And going further south, St. Paul mostly cloudy, 49 degrees. Wind southwest at 9, 10-mile visibility. And Narvik City Anchorage cloudy, fog and rain, 52 degrees, winds are northeast at 3, with 10-mile visibility. In Kotzebue, again, we're cloudy. Our temperature is 53 degrees, wind south at 14. Barometric pressure 29.58, rising from the last hour. We do have 10-mile visibility. In Kotzebue's record high for today, 84 degrees, that was set in 1977. Record low for today, 36 degrees, was set two times, first 1959, then 1973. Sun rose this morning, 3:39 a.m., will set tomorrow morning at 2:06 a.m., and I'll give us 22 hours and 27 minutes of daylight for today, and it's loss of 16 minutes and 58 seconds from yesterday. In Kotzebue, cloudy, 53 degrees. Wind south at 14. We do have 10-mile visibility for this hour. And that's good, our weather for this hour. And my number, 907-442-3434 for messages.

0: blesses me, and I pray that it will you too.
1: Song before that was He Gave More Than Love, that was by the Mashburns. Crumbs on the Table, that was by Nat Stockley with Connie Smith. How Can I Ever Thank My Lord, that was by Easter Henry. And Consider the Lilies, that was by Joseph Brantley. Pass Me Not, that was by the Gaither Homecoming Friends. Standing by for some news, this is KOTZ in Kotzebue. Good morning.

0: struggling seaman. 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
1: Live from NPR News in Washington, I'm Dan Roman. Republican Senator Lindsey Graham of South Carolina is dead. He was 71. Graham's office said he died Saturday night after a brief sudden illness. NPR's Sam Gringlass reports.
2: Since his election to the Senate in 2002, Graham has become known for promoting muscular military intervention abroad. And his judiciary chair played a key role confirming Supreme Court Justice Amy Coney Barrett. Around his own bid for the Republican presidential nomination in 2016, Graham called Donald Trump a bigot and said Trump would destroy the GOP, but has since become one of the president's closest allies. NPR asked Graham about that evolution in 2019.
3: He's proven to me that he's been a better president than I thought he was. I had very low expectations. But what he does is he listens to people, including me and others.
2: Trump called Graham one of the greatest people and senators I have ever known. South Carolina's Republican governor can immediately appoint a replacement. Sam Gringlass, NPR News, Washington.
1: President Trump says he's ordered the military to conduct wide-scale bombing against Iran should Iran assassinate him. However, there's no automatic process that allows the president to trigger a military attack. That decision would be up to Vice President J.D. Vance. While not addressing the specific concern on ABC's This Week, the U.S. Ambassador to the United Nations, Mike Waltz, did discuss those kind of plots that he says are always a concern to the president.
4: They have operatives here in the United States. Plots are ongoing, but our intelligence community, the FBI, our law enforcement entities are absolutely on top of it.
1: Saturday, Iran's new supreme leader vowed to avenge the death of his father, who was killed by airstrikes in the first hours of the war. Investors on Wall Street are headed for a busy week with a slew of earnings from major banks and also a critical inflation report expected. NPR's Rafael Nam reports.
5: Earnings season is kicking off again, and major banks from Bank of America to JP Morgan are set to report their results this week. Netflix will also report its earnings. Investors are also looking forward to the latest inflation report out on Tuesday. Consumer prices have surged in the past few months, mainly as energy prices have spiked over the war with Iran. And Federal Reserve Chair Kevin Warsh is set to testify before Congress as part of the traditional semi-annual event. It will be a great opportunity to hear what he makes of the current state of inflation and the economy. Rafael Nam, NPR News.
1: Democrats in Maine have 2 weeks to select a new candidate to run against incumbent Republican Susan Collins, the previous nominee. Graham Plattner officially ended his campaign over the weekend. This is NPR. Democratic Senator Sheldon Whitehouse of Rhode Island says whistleblowers have detailed what they say are rushed renovations, corner cutting, and other construction-related problems at the Kennedy Center since President Trump's hand-picked board of trustees took over. Whitehouse says the report shows there have also been no-bid contracts, no response from the Kennedy Center to the report. The head of the World Health Organization says the agency is facing complex challenges as it tries to deal with the Ebola outbreak in the Democratic Republic of Congo. Michael Koloki has the latest.
6: In a statement, the WHO's Director General, Tedros Ghebreyesus, said that insecurity in the Congo continues to hamper efforts by his team to respond to the outbreak, adding that mistrust among community members also poses a challenge. Earlier last month, a report by Congolese authorities said the presence of armed groups in parts of the country was continuing to limit humanitarian access to several areas that either had been hit by the Ebola outbreak or were at risk of being affected by the disease. Meanwhile, the UN's World Food Programme warned today that the outbreak in Congo could lead to a sharp increase in severe hunger in the country. For NPR News, I'm Michael Kaloki in Nairobi.
1: Flooding in Missouri has killed one person, and first responders rescued more than 200 children and staff at a summer camp in the central part of the state. As much as 12 inches of rain fell Friday night and Saturday morning, washing around the roads near Camp Tom Sauk in Lesterville, Missouri. 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
8: 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Local forecasts for Bowens, Peninsula, Selwick Valley, including Cotsby, Selwick, Norwich. Today, mostly cloudy areas of fog, scattered rain showers. Lows around 60 degrees, southeast wind at 25 miles an hour. And tonight, mostly cloudy, scattered rain showers, lows around 50 degrees, with southeast winds to 20 miles an hour. For Monday, mostly cloudy, scattered rain showers, highs in the mid-50s, southeast wind at 20 miles an hour. For Monday night, mostly cloudy, scattered rain showers, lows around 50 degrees, southeast wind to 15 miles an hour. Tuesday, mostly cloudy, scattered rain showers, highs in the mid-50s, southeast wind to 10 miles an hour for Tuesday. Today, again, mostly cloudy, areas of fog, scattered rain showers, highs around 60 degrees, southeast wind at 25 miles an hour. Tonight, mostly cloudy, scattered rain showers, lows around 50 degrees, southeast winds to 20 miles an hour. And currently, Kotchubee, we're cloudy, temperature of 54 degrees. Winds are south at 14. We do have 10-mile visibility for this hour. And Kotchubee's record time for today, 84 degrees. That was at 1977. Record low for today, 36 degrees. That was set two times, first 1959, then 1973. Sun rose this morning, 3:39 a.m. will set tomorrow morning at 2:06 a.m. And I'll give us 22 hours and 27 minutes of daylight for today. And that's a loss of 16 minutes and 58 seconds from yesterday. Can Kotchubee or cloudy, 54 degrees, wind south at 14. We do have 10-mile visibility for this hour. That's a look at our news and the weather for this hour. 1020 messages coming your way. 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And 1030 our weather. And let's look at our 10 o'clock schedule for Sunday morning music here at KOTZ. 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And first, Sunday morning music. My name is Ernie. 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

You know that a lot of people really believe that God will not be able to forgive them and that Jesus just can't save them. Oh, but I tell you, Jesus saved and he forgave murderers and thieves, liars and cheats, alcoholics, adulterers, you name it. He saved them all. There's no sin or habit that's too great. And he wants to save you. He loves you. You're precious to him.

That song by Barbara Mandrell with Farther Along. And the one before that one, Coming Soon, that was by Mae Douglas with my two cousins from Kivalina, Betty and Becky, with Coming Soon. Yes, I Know by Robert Sheldon. Good morning to you. Listen to Sunday morning music here at QTZ. Just trying to figure out our phone system here. It looked like it's down. Been that way all morning. So thank you for your patience this morning. My number here, 907-442-3434 for messages. Let's see some. I think this was one from last week. I'll set that aside. And the Kotzebue Commercial Fisheries opening. And this is from the Alaska Department of Fish and Game. And commercial salmon fishing. Commercial fishing will open for the Kotzebue District as follows. Will open for 8 hours from 10 o'clock this morning until 6 p.m. this evening, Sunday, July 12, 2026. 8 hour opening for today starting at 10 o'clock this morning. One buyer is currently registered to purchase salmon in Kotzebue this season. The 2025 Kotzebue commercial harvest forecast is 50,000 chum salmon. Permit holders are reminded to check with their buyers before starting fishing operations to ensure they have a market for their catch. If you have any questions concerning the fishery, call the Kotzebue office, 907-442-3420, or the commercial fishing office in Nome, 1-800-560-2271. One in Kotzebue again, 907-442-3420, or the commercial fisheries office in Nome, 1-800-560-2271. Once again, commercial fishing open for the Kotzebue District will be 8 hours from 10 a.m. to 6 p.m. Sunday, July 12, 2026. And the Kotzebue Broadcasting Incorporated Board of Directors will hold a meeting at 5 p.m. Wednesday, July 15th at the KIC boardroom, at the KUTZ Studios boardroom. Once again, that Kotzebue Broadcasting Incorporated Board of Directors will hold a meeting 5 p.m. Wednesday, July 15th, 2026, in the KOTZ boardroom. Any questions, call KOTZ at 907-442-3434. Northwest Unibate Housing Authority Board of Commissioners regular monthly meeting announcement, and this is for July 15, 2026 at 9 o'clock in the morning at the Northwest Unibate Housing Authority Conference Room. Any questions, call Northwest Unibate Housing Authority at 907-442-3450. That number, 907-442-3450. Kotzebue hosting a community workshop on outdoor recreation in our downtown. Big things are coming to Kotzebue. Our community has been selected to take part in the Recreation Economy for Rural Communities program, and we're inviting residents, businesses, and community groups to join the conversation. And this is for Monday, July 13, 5:30 to 8:30 p.m. and Tuesday, July 14, from 9 o'clock in the morning until 4:30 p.m. And this is at the Youth Center on Wanda Street here in Kotzebue.
This will be a hands-on community workshop about how outdoor recreation and trail, like trails, rivers, parks, and open spaces, can support our downtown local businesses and the quality of life. Click the QR code to register. Complimentary refreshments and snacks will be provided. And this is presented by the City of Kotzebue Parks and Recreation Department. Any questions, call 907-442-3446. That number, 907-442-3446. And let's see, for meet and greet, click Bishop for Governor, and Greta Shirk for Lieutenant Governor will be holding a meet and greet at the Youth Center on Wanda Street here in Kotzebue, July 15th from 5 to 7:30 p.m. Any questions, give them a call. Here at KOTZ for 907-442-3434. And the RM880 moose permit available for moose hunters. Moose hunters in Game Unit 23. Started June 21st until July 15th is the deadline. This permit is only available in person. Kotzebue residents may pick one up at the Alaska Department of Fish and Game on 5th Avenue here in town. If you live outside of Kotzebue, call Kathy Sherman at 907-442-3420 for more information about where you can get an RM880 permit in your village. That number, 907-442-3420. And the extended large yard pickup extended to July 31st for the City of Kotzebue. The City Council and the City of Kotzebue extending their large item pickup during our cleanup, including vehicles, to July 31st, 2026. Deadline to sign up is Friday, July 24th, 2026 at 5:15 p.m. All fees associated with the extended large item pickup, including vehicles, are being waived. To sign up for vehicle removal, please pick up a vehicle disposal form from the City Hall or the Public Works Department. Any questions, contact the City Hall at 907-442-3401. Number for City Hall again, 907-442-3401. And let's look at our messages for this hour. And let's play another song here before our weather.

That song we're a group called Heaven Bound with, There's a City Being Built. And that took us up to weather time here at QTZ. Good morning. Let's see. Weather time for this hour. For Bowensman, it's the Selwick Valley, including Kotchewi, Selwick, Norvik. For today, mostly cloudy areas of fog, scattered rain showers, highs around 60 degrees, southeast winds to 25 miles an hour. Tonight, mostly cloudy, scattered rain showers, lows around 50 degrees, southeast winds to 20 miles an hour. Monday, mostly cloudy, scattered rain showers, highs in the mid-50s, southeast winds to 20 miles an hour. For Monday night, mostly cloudy, scattered rain showers, lows around 50 degrees, southeast wind to 15 miles an hour. For Tuesday, mostly cloudy, scattered rain showers, highs in the mid-50s, southeast wind to 10 miles an hour. Again, for today, mostly cloudy, with areas of fog, scattered rain showers, highs around 60 degrees, southeast wind to 25 miles an hour. And for tonight, mostly cloudy, scattered rain showers, lows around 50 degrees, southeast winds to 20 miles an hour. And currently, Kotchewi, we're cloudy, temperature 54 degrees, wind south at 14. We do have 10-mile visibility for this hour. And Kotchewi's record high for today, 84 degrees. That was set in 1977. Record low for today, 36 degrees. That was set twice, first 1959, then 1973. Sun rose this morning, 3:39 a.m. Will set tomorrow morning at 2:06 a.m. And I'll give us 22 hours and 27 minutes of daylight for today. And that's a loss of 16 minutes and 58 seconds from yesterday. Again, Kotchewi, we're cloudy, 54 degrees, wind south at 14. And we do have 10-mile visibility for this hour. And that's got our weather for this hour. And back to more good music here at KUTZ.

0: Thank you.
1: Good morning to you. That song by Raymond Lee with Supper Time. And good morning to everyone listening. And I was trying to figure out this request. I wasn't sure it was for today. But it looks like it's got a today's date on this one. And it's a request to all our children. Good morning to each of you and our grandchildren. Please play a song by Pastor Lee Stalker, Learning to Lean. And this from Dad Tex and Mama Joanna. And they say, take over, Ernie. And didn't catch this request. Learning to Lean.

to all the pastors that are throughout the villages. We can't go without the Lord. So those that are in the villages, please pray for strength for the pastors.

Learning to lean, that was by request. And he says, request to all our children. Good morning to each of you, our grandchildren as well. Song by Pastor Lee Stocker, Learning to Lean. And that was recorded during one of our fundraisers here at KOTZ and at request from Dad Tex and Mama Joanna. Thank you for that text message. The phone's been out, so I found that one in our messages. Wasn't sure it was for today. Anyway, good morning to everyone listening. Hope you're enjoying our good music on this fine Sunday morning. KOTZ, Kotzebue.

That song where Grace Ann Smith with the prettiest flowers will be blooming. The one before that one was Pastor Lee Stock with Learning to Lean. And the one before that one, Supper Time, that was by Raymond Lee. We're gonna be standing by for some news. Here at KOTZ at the top of the hour, it'll be 11 o'clock in the morning. More good music will follow after the news at the top of the hour. KOTZ standing by for some news. Good morning.

0: Live from NPR News in Washington, I'm Dan Roman. South Carolina four-term Republican Senator Lindsey Graham, a key ally of President Trump's, died Saturday night in Washington. Graham was pro-defense and recently returned to Washington from Ukraine. He was 71. With Graham's death in the absence of Senator Mitch McConnell, who is facing his own health challenges, the narrow Republican majority in the Senate is even thinner. NPR's Mara Liasson reports.
1: There's a lot of work before the Senate. There's the National Defense Authorization Act. It's a must-pass piece of legislation. Any absence of a senator makes that job much, much harder because the Senate majority, Republican majority, is so slim there. They also have to pass an emergency supplemental funding request from the Pentagon to help fund the war in Iran. Those are big priorities on Capitol Hill. And then there's the countdown clock to the midterms that's ticking down.
0: Also, at least three Republican senators who are retiring or lost primary elections have been more aggressive voting against President Trump's agenda. The U.S. and Iran are again engaging fire for the third weekend in a row. The back-and-forth strikes began after Iran fired warning shots at a tanker attempting to transit through the Strait of Hormuz. NPR's Kerry Khan reports.
2: Iran's Navy says it fired the warning shots at a container vessel after, quote, several ships attempted to travel along an unapproved route through the vital waterway. The U.S. has urged ships to use a southern route through the strait that hugs the coast of Oman. Iran says that is a violation of the Memorandum of Understanding signed last month between Iran and the U.S. Posting on X, the U.S. military says it completed a third round of strikes overnight, hitting more than 100 targets to hold, quote, Iranian forces accountable for its attack on commercial vessels in the Strait of Hormuz. Iran says it responded with fire toward Jordan and other Gulf states. The UAE and Qatari officials report intercepting incoming missile attacks. Kerry Khan, NPR News, Tel Aviv.
0: An outbreak of foodborne illnesses that cause diarrhea, nausea, and fatigue has now been detected in 31 states, according to federal health officials. It includes 1,500 cases in Michigan, 177 in Ohio. NPR's Joe Hernandez reports the cause of the outbreak is still under investigation.
3: Cyclosporiasis is a gastrointestinal disease caused by the parasite Cyclospora, which can contaminate food and water. The Centers for Disease Control and Prevention says it's still trying to figure out what caused the spike in infections and that the total number of cases could rise. Previous outbreaks in the U.S. have been linked to raspberries, basil, cilantro, snow peas, and lettuce. Cyclosporiasis is not typically fatal and no deaths have been reported, but federal health officials say there have been 86 hospitalizations. Joe Hernandez, NPR News.
0: You're listening to NPR News from Washington. Some researchers say they're devastated by the Trump administration's recent changes to the enforcement of the Endangered Species Act. This comes after the administration finalized a rule Friday. It eliminates a major protection for wildlife against logging, oil drilling, and other activities. KQED's Lakshmi Sera has more from Berkeley.
4: The change to the Endangered Species Act allows for development on wildlife habitats as long as the animals aren't killed or injured. Christopher Martin is a professor in the Integrative Biology Department at the University of California, Berkeley. His lab studies the endangered Devil's Hole pupfish, found in Death Valley National Park in California and Nevada.
5: It will be the death of the Endangered Species Act, right? Because the species cannot survive without its habitat, without its home. So without having those habitat protections in place, it's all out the window.
4: Martin says this change could have impacts on species many people cherish, like the bald eagle, California condor, and his own beloved Devil's Hole pupfish. For NPR News, I'm Lakshmi Sera in Berkeley.
0: Several reporters with the New York Times have been issued subpoenas and could be forced to testify before a grand jury next week over their reporting concerning the security of the new Air Force One jet donated to the Trump administration from Qatar. President Trump used an older airplane last week to return to Washington from a NATO summit. The New York Times reported it was because of security concerns with the new jet. The New York Times says it will continue the fight. This is NPR.
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7: Good morning. It's 6 minutes after 11 here at KOTZ. Looking at weather for you for Baldwin Peninsula, Selwick Valley, including Cotterby, Selwick, Narvik. Today, mostly cloudy areas of fog, scattered rain showers. Highs around 60 degrees. Southeast winds at 25 miles an hour. Tonight, mostly cloudy, scattered rain showers. Lows around 50 degrees. Southeast wind at 20 miles an hour. For Monday, mostly cloudy, scattered rain showers. Highs in the mid-50s. Southeast wind at 20 miles an hour. And for Monday night, mostly cloudy, scattered rain showers. Lows around 50 degrees. Southeast winds to 15 miles an hour. For Tuesday, mostly cloudy, scattered rain showers. Highs in the mid-50s. Southeast wind at 10 miles an hour. Again, for today, mostly cloudy, areas of fog, scattered rain showers, highs around 60 degrees, southeast wind at 25 miles an hour. And for tonight, mostly cloudy, scattered rain showers, lows around 50 degrees, southeast winds to 20 miles an hour. And currently, Kotzebue, are cloudy, temperature 53 degrees, wind south at 16. We do have 10-mile visibility for this hour. And Kotzebue's record high for today, 84 degrees. That was set in 1977. Record low for today, 36 degrees, was set two times. First, 1959, then 1973. Sun rose this morning, 3:39 a.m. Will set tomorrow morning at 2:06 a.m. And that'll give us 22 hours and 27 minutes of daylight for today. And that's a loss of 16 minutes and 58 seconds from yesterday. Again, Kotzebue were cloudy, 53 degrees. Wind south at 16. We do have 10-mile visibility for this hour. That's a look at your news and the weather for this hour. 1120 messages coming your way. 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And then our recorded program, Sing for Joy. And that'll round off the 11 o'clock hour of Sunday morning music here at KOTZ. Good morning. 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Yeah.

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0: That song by the by Porter Wagoner with the Blackwood Brothers with Rock of Ages, Hai Do Mi. Bhabhi Lakoto wrote that was by the Slavic French Church Group. Good morning, looking at weather for this hour. Bhawin Peninsula Slavic Valley, including Katowice Slavic Narvik for today. Mostly cloudy areas of fog, scattered rain showers, highs around 60 degrees. Southeast wind at 25 miles an hour. Tonight, mostly cloudy, scattered rain showers. Lows around 50 degrees. Southeast wind at 20 miles an hour. Monday, mostly cloudy, scattered rain showers. Highs in the mid-50s. Southeast wind at 20 miles an hour. And Monday night, mostly cloudy, scattered rain showers. Lows around 50 degrees. Southeast wind at 15 miles an hour. Tuesday, mostly cloudy, scattered rain showers, highs in the mid-50s, southeast wind at 10 miles an hour. Again, for today, mostly cloudy, areas of fog, scattered rain showers, highs around 60 degrees, southeast wind at 25 miles an hour. Tonight, mostly cloudy, scattered rain showers, lows around 50 degrees, southeast wind at 20 miles an hour. And currently, Kotzebue were cloudy, temperature 53 degrees, wind south at 16. We do have 10-mile visibility for this hour. And Kotzebue's record high for today, 84 degrees. That was set in 1977. Record low for today, 36 degrees, was set two times, first 1959, then 1973. Sun rose this morning, 3:39 a.m. Well set tomorrow morning at 2:06 a.m. And they'll give us 22 hours and 27 minutes of daylight for today. And that's a loss of 16 minutes and 58 seconds from yesterday. Can Kotzebue were cloudy, 53 degrees, wind southeast at 16. We do have 10-mile visibility for this hour. And that's a look at our weather for this hour. And it's time for our recorded program, Sing for Joy. It's also a time for me to say good morning for this fine Sunday morning. I certainly enjoyed being here with you for Sunday morning music here at QTZ. And apologies for our phone systems here. Wasn't working all morning. Tried to make sure the contacts were okay on our lines here, but that didn't work out as well as too, so thank you for your patience. Whatever you're doing this week, if you're going to be out on a boat, in a boat, warrior prayer, life preserver, and make sure that everyone in your care in the boat wear one as well. Not sitting on it, but wearing it. Keep yourself safe and your loved ones safe as well. If you're driving around in your community, ease up on the throttle and watch out for other people using the trail systems in your area. Have a real super safe week and God's blessings. And I'll see you bright and early next Sunday morning here at KUTZ in Kotzebue.
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1: That expresses the biblical themes that are the basis of Christian worship for each week in the church year. 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
2: The writers of the biblical texts continually refer to the natural world as an expression of God's creative and sustaining power. The psalmist offers countless expressions of praise for God's creation. The prophets use creation imagery to express their messages of hope and justice. And in the Gospels, Jesus points to the earth as a mode of teaching and imagining God's grace. This week's gospel is one of those moments where Jesus uses the image of a sower in a field to teach about the enduring power of God's Word. We open our program today with a beloved choral anthem of John Rutter, For the Beauty of the Earth. It gets us in the mood for praise of creation and its many gifts. The refrain proclaims, Lord of all, to thee we raise this our joyful hymn of praise.

John Rutter's setting of For the Beauty of the Earth by Folliot S. Pierpoint. Donald Pearson conducted the Cathedral Choir of St. John's Cathedral in Denver, Colorado, with organist Eric Plutz. Jesus used parables, or stories with common images and an unexpected twist, as teaching tools throughout his ministry. In the parable of the sower, someone scatters seed on a path where birds eat them, on rocky ground where they don't take root, among thorns where they don't flourish, and finally, on good soil where they do take root and grow. Unusually, Jesus actually takes a moment to explain the point of this parable, spelling it out for the listeners. This parable, he says, is about the Word of God. The one who hears God's Word and understands it is the one who flourishes. Our next piece of music offers a musical expression of this parable, written as a prayer to God. The final stanza prays, "Let not the world's deceitful cares the rising plant destroy, but let it yield a hundredfold the fruits of peace and joy."

0: Almighty God, your word is cast. Text by John Kaywood and tune Call Street by Roy Henry Johnson. We heard the choirs of the Cathedral of St. Philip in Atlanta, Georgia, under the direction of Robert L. Simpson. The Hebrew Bible reading for this Sunday offers similar imagery to the parable of the sower. The prophet proclaims that just as the rain waters the earth and nourishes it, causing new life to grow, so the word of God rains down on us and nourishes us, inviting us to grow and produce good fruit. We'll hear a movement from a cantata by J.S. Bach that is set to verses from Isaiah 55, "For as the rain and snow come down from heaven."
1: Gleich wie der Regen und Schnee vom Himmel fällt.

We heard a movement from Cantata 18 of Johann Sebastian Bach, For As the Rain and Snow Come Down from Heaven. Jeffrey Thomas conducted the American Bach Soloists of San Francisco, California, with bass soloist James Weaver. 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There you can subscribe to our monthly e-newsletter. The psalm appointed for this week in worship is Psalm 65, which begins, "Praise is due to you, O God, in Zion, and to you shall vows be performed, O you who answer prayer." The psalmist continues with poetry full of praise. The praise includes gratitude for God's gifts of creation, and the psalmist names the mountains and seas, concluding, "Those who live at earth's farthest bounds are awed by your signs. You make the gateways of the morning and the evening shout for joy." We'll hear a beautifully sensitive sung setting of this psalm by Scottish composer and organist Charles McPherson.

Thou, O God, art praised in Zion, a setting of Psalm 65 by Charles McPherson. We heard Rupert Goff with the Vicar's Choir of Wells Cathedral in Wells, United Kingdom. We turn now to the hymnody of 20th century hymn writer Fred Pratt Green with his hymn For the Fruit of All Creation. We hear the expressive text set to a gentle Welsh hymn tune, which invites both singer and listener to give thanks for God's creation and all that it teaches us. For the plowing, sowing, reaping, silent growth while we are sleeping, future needs in earth's safe keeping, thanks be to God.

We heard For the Fruit of All Creation, Fred Pratt Green's text sung to a Welsh traditional tune and arranged by Sing for Joy Director of Music Emeritus John Ferguson. Ferguson conducted and accompanied the St. Olaf Cantorai of Northfield, Minnesota. We began our program with John Rutter's music, and we return to it again with his setting of We Plow the Field and Scatter. His setting includes harp accompaniment, which offers a beautiful lightness to the hymn singing. Again, we encounter the image of a sower in a field, reminded that God is God of both seed time and harvest.

We Plow the Fields and Scatter, hymn by Matthias Claudius, translated to English by Jane Montgomery Campbell, and set to a German tune by Johann A.P. Schultz. We heard John Rutter's arrangement, with Rutter conducting the Cambridge Singers and accompanist Thelma Owen. We close our program today in the same way that we began, with a musical setting of For the Beauty of the Earth, a hymn by Folliot S. Pierpoint. This time, we'll hear a hymn setting by David Evans, sung by the choir of Wells Cathedral with organist Rupert Goff. Sing for Joy listeners, may we all go out giving thanks for the gifts of God's creation, and especially for the gifts of music. In the words of the hymn writer, for the joy of ear and eye, for the heart and mind's delight, for the mystic harmony linking sense to sound and sight, Christ our Lord, to thee we raise this our sacrifice of praise.

Well, hello there, everybody. It is Sunday, July 12th, 2026. This is Sunday Potluck. I'm Mike Laughlin, and here we go.

You know, I was wondering, you know, if you could keep on, because the force, it's got a lot of power, and it makes me feel like

0: Don't stop till you get enough. Human Nature. Smooth Criminal in Chicago. All by Michael Jackson.
1: Yes. Let me pull the microphone back down. Very important. When I hear Don't Stop Till You Get Enough, every arena I've ever been to for a hockey game plays that while they're running the Zamboni machine.
0: Oh, really?
1: So I just get this picture in my head of a Zamboni going around resurfacing the ice, you know.
0: Oh, just, that's funny.
1: Yeah. I guess when Michael wrote it, he didn't think that's what they'd use it for. But so, yeah. The other one is Michael Jackson. Neil Patrick Harris a few years ago on one of those lip sync shows did this.

0: don't know what happened, but there we go. That was Superstition by Stevie Wonder. I just called to say I love you for once in my life, and If You Really Love Me, all by Stevie Wonder.
1: Oh, yeah. One of the greatest artists. And I always love that at the end. If I just called to say I love you, that piano, you know.
0: Yes.
1: Comes to an end. I always like songs that come to an end rather than a fade out.
0: Oh, same.
1: So,
0: 100%. It makes my brain very happy.
1: Yes, it does. It does. Which is how all songs used to last until radio came along and you had the fade outs. So
0: that makes sense.
1: It has something to do with the way, how should I put this? When you're training to be a DJ, the expression is tight board, meaning there should be no gaps between song one and song two, or between you talking and the commercial. It should be like bang, bang, bang, bang, bang, which is why I think you have the fade outs. Because then as the song is dying down, whether you're going to talk or you're going to hit the next song comes over it. We don't do it here because we don't have the equipment. You need equipment to do that. You just can't.
0: No, that makes sense. You know,
1: can't do it. But I think that's where it came from. I'd have to do some more checking on that. So,
0: yeah.
1: All right. We're going to cut it a little early here because at this point, as we're recording, I don't know if there was a phishing report today. So we'll leave some room for that. So that's the end of hour number one. We'll be back in a couple minutes with hour number two. Stick around.
0: And welcome back to hour number two of Sunday Potluck. It is July 12th of 2026. I'm Jasmine Paniak, and I am joined by Mike Laughlin.
1: Yes, yes. Hello there, everybody. And we should explain the cute and cuddly one is napping.
0: Yes. Last I checked, anyway. She might be up and playing with Dad.
1: Yeah.
0: We'll see.
1: Okay, that works, too. So, all right. So we're going to get back to the top, our countdown. We are now at number five. That's you.
0: Cinco. There we go.
1: Yeah.
0: I had to mentally go through all the Spanish numbers. Oh, anyway, number five is Mariah Carey.
1: Okay.
0: For Miss Mariah Carey.
1: Diva?
0: What? No, I'm kidding. Wow, she's 57? She looks great.
1: Yes. Oh, yeah, she works out. Yeah, she looks great.
0: She looks amazing. Okay, anyway.
1: Mm-hmm.
0: Oh, 5'9". I'm 5'9". We're twinsies. But anyway, Mariah Carey was born in 1969 and is an American singer, songwriter, record producer, and actress. Dubbed the Songbird Supreme, Carey is known for her 5-octave vocal range, melismatic singing style, signature use of the whistle register, and diva persona. An influential figure in pop culture, she was ranked as the 5th greatest singer of all time by Rolling Stone in 2023. That's what we're going off of.
1: Mm-hmm. We're going off a Billboard.
0: Ah, fair. Billboard. So they're the same. In that one, anyway. Carey rose to fame with her, eponymous debut album in 1990, and became the only artist to have their first 5 singles reach number one in the U.S., from Vision of Love to the title track of her second album, Emotions. She achieved international success with the best-selling albums Music Box and Daydream. The remix to Fantasy with Old Dirty Bastard introduced her new image and hip-hop-inflected sound, which she later embraced on Butterfly and Rainbow. With 11 consecutive years of U.S. number one singles, Carey was named by Billboard as the Artist of the Decade. Following a career decline, she made a comeback with The Emancipation of Mimi, her 21st century bestseller, in 2005. Carey's life and career have received widespread media coverage. She has been dubbed the Queen of Christmas due to the enduring popularity of her holiday music, particularly Merry Christmas, one of the best-selling holiday albums. Its lead single, All I Want for Christmas Is You, is the longest-running number one song on the Billboard Hot 100 and the best-selling holiday single by a woman. Outside of music, she co-founded the youth program Camp Mariah in 1994, starred in films such as Glitter, Precious, The Butler, and the Lego Batman movie. I don't know if she was in that. I'll have to figure out who. She also served as a judge on American Idol in 2013, and in her 2020 memoir, The Meaning of Mariah Carey, the memoir reached number one on the New York Times bestseller list. Carey is one of the best-selling music artists in history, with estimated sales of over 220 million records. She has the most Billboard Hot 100 number one singles of a solo artist, 19, 18 female songwriter, and a female producer at 15, spending a record 101 weeks atop the chart. One Sweet Day and We Belong Together were ranked by Billboard as the most successful songs of the 1990s and 2000s, respectively. Her accolades include 5 Grammy Awards, a Grammy Global Impact Award, 10 American Music Awards, 19 World Music Awards, 14 Billboard Music Awards, and the Michael Jackson Video Vanguard Award. I didn't know that was a thing. And an induction to the Songwriters Hall of Fame. One of the highest certified artists in the U.S., Carey has 4 diamond certifications from the Recording Industry Association of America. Quite the portfolio. So what we're going to listen to, we're going to start with one of my personal favorites. We're going to listen to Shake It Off by Mariah Carey.
1: Okay.

0: if you don't see a bear, you'll never be far from them. Alaska is bear country. Now, it doesn't mean they've been totally innocent. Two soldiers of the 11th Airborne Division were injured in April there when they were attacked by a bear during a land navigation exercise at Joint Base Elmendorf Richardson.
1: Oh, geez. And
0: doesn't say if they were okay or whatever. It just says they were attacked. Bears can become accustomed to encroaching on residential areas and campgrounds when unsecured sources of food are available. And that can lead to bears losing their fear of humans, creating a public safety threat, and eventually force the authorities to kill the bears. And they've had to do that in the last year. Seven bears were put down because of that. And because sometimes relocation you can't do. So they've now introduced in bear-resistant dumpsters in May. So they've seen a drop in these incidents. So they have these new things have thicker steel, interlocking lids, and spring-loading locking bars. And they're showing them how to use it and how to prevent bears from going around. Well, as you know, our unit goes tries to get to the bottom of everything because they can speak, read, and write bear.
1: Of course.
0: And they talked a bit of the bear, and the bear was, well, he was at a picnic the day before, 4th of July, you know. He was having fun. He played softball, you know, jumped in the lake, whatever else he did, and he missed dessert. So he wanted to come in and, you know, he get some peaches and some apples and maybe take them home to mom and make a pie. But he didn't succeed in that. He did have some peaches and apples, but no pie. So the little bear has gone back to the woods and now learned a lesson that, when they say dessert time, you better come get it or you're not going to get it at all. So, and we should point out the bear should be heading up north here shortly up to the national parks for the Great Bear thing the kids do.
1: Yes.
0: The kids do. The fattest bear contest should be starting up here pretty soon because they need to get fat for the
1: the winter
0: hibernation season. Yes. So that's Mr. Bear, and everything turned out okay, and that's a good thing.
1: That is good. Did I ever tell you about my close encounter with a bear when I was a teenager?
0: No, I don't think he did.
1: It was a black bear, thank goodness. But I was out camping. My church does a summer camp. It does a week-long girls' camp every summer. And we were... This is in Idaho. Is Darby in Idaho or Utah? But anyway, the campground was called Darby. Darby's girls' camp. And they have a lot of really, really nice cabins. And they're all connected by a single trail. And then on the other side of the trail, in about three different places, there's a big drop of a hill. It's not really a cliff, but it's got trees and stuff, so you can't really see. And then on the other side is a big field. Well, I was walking by one of the cabins, and I hear a bunch of girls just screaming. Basically, they're making a lot of noise and chatter, and they're sounding really stressed. And they see me, and they're like, "Get up here! Get up here!" I'm like, "Okay, geez." And I had no idea who these girls were. They were in a different ward. And so I go, and I'm like, what's going on? They're like, "There's a bear! There's a bear over there!" And apparently, just like 5 feet away from me, there was a black bear in those trees! And they ended up finding him. Unfortunately, it was one of those cases where too many people had fed it, and they weren't able to rehab it, so they had to put him down. But I was within feet of a bear, and I didn't know it until it was almost too late.
0: The one question I always get asked down here when they find out I lived in Alaska was, "Did you see a bear?"
1: Every time.
0: And every time I get that question. Unfortunately, I never did see a bear. I saw practically every other animal possible up here, there, but I never saw a bear. I just would have liked to have seen it just as a magnificent beast that they are.
1: Oh, yeah. And no, they're gorgeous creatures.
0: So, my proximity to bears is every Sunday in the fall, the ones who wear the Navy uniforms with the orange C on them, who are supposedly on their way to moving to Indiana. So, So, yeah. So, all wells ends well. The bear got his dessert, albeit late, and nobody was hurt.
1: Which is good.
0: What gets me is when they climb.

0: Harry. Oh, by the way, it all started like this.
1: So how's your evening so far?
2: Don't be a bar.

0: I feel so free, secret, live to tell, and like a prayer, all by Madonna.
1: That last song,
0: It kind of had a new age vibe to it. I kind of liked it.
1: I think it's later in her career.
0: I think so too.
1: I kind of stopped following her after Secret because then I think her next one was American Pie, which botched. And I know she's been getting lots of criticism lately because I think the criticism I read in one article was time to embrace your age, Madonna. You're 67 now. The early part of her career is better than the later part. There are two movies. Well, one she won a Razzie for, which is the worst Oscars, for a movie called Shanghai Surprise,
0: Oh dear.
1: which was done with her then husband Sean Penn. Terrible movie. Terrible movie.
0: Oh, I'm sure.
1: She's also involved lots of criticism. The most notable, and I only bring this up because it affected how she marketed herself. When she first came out, I think every tween and young teenager was looking like her because she was in that material girl phase
0: Gotcha.
1: until they found some pictures of her posing when she was a starving artist
0: Oh dear.
1: without clothing.
0: Yeah.
1: And those made the men magazines. It was right after Vanessa Williams' revelation. And they're all of a sudden these parents goes, well, she's a role model. How dare you do this? And I'm thinking to myself, you couldn't figure that one out. Pretty much everybody else in the business going, yeah, we knew that was coming.
0: Yeah.
1: And she had did some other things that were controversial. I know she got criticism for adopting all those kids after a while. The
0: Yeah.
1: Malawi she took. So she's taken a lot of flack, but she's also been very talented too. I don't. Evita, I guess, was very good. She that you must what the song that they wrote for her for that movie. I can't remember the name offhand. That's not "Don't Cry for Me, Argentina," but I think "You Must Remember Me" or something like that. That's a great song.
0: Oh
1: But
0: yeah,
1: she
0: no,
1: did
0: I've
1: do a
0: heard them.
1: lot. A lot of great work, but as her career has progressed, and of course, then was the moment at the MTV Video Awards where she kissed Britney, if
0: Oh
1: you remember
0: yes, I
1: that.
0: remember that. Yeah.
1: Yeah, so she kind of wants to stir up some of her own controversy.

pen if she only knew how to write. Her figure's like a piece of string. She rolls up every night. Everybody thinks that I'm a nut to love this lovely worm. Boy, there's one reason I'll

She's slender, but she's sweet and closest to the bone. Sweet, I got another one now. Listen here. She'd make a fine piccolo if she only stayed on key. Boy, she's shaped like a rubber band, and she loves to snap at me. Everybody thinks I'm insane to overlook her faults, but here's the reason I like them skinny.